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1: Kevin Nashville, I am Jody Fallon. So here's a cool thing. Disney Plus now has ordered a pilot of the reboot of the Mickey Mouse Club. So we talked about this past week. You know what? I wonder if Hardy and all these guys could be a part of that. It's Hardy with his very own Mickey Mouse Club, MacArthur on Cafe Nashville.

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5: This evening, watch out for a few showers and thunderstorms. They'll be hit or miss in coverage as temperatures gradually fall back down into the 80s. Then we'll fall to the 70s tonight, partly cloudy skies. We should remain mainly dry, especially after midnight. Then tomorrow for your Friday, after a lot of sun, watch out for some pop-ups later in the day. I'm meteorologist Matt Standridge.
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Jody Keith on Cafe Nashville. I am Jody Vallon. So a five-year-old boy hopped behind the wheel of a car, drove several blocks. He was looking for his mother after an argument with his grandmother. Yeah, the boy not injured. Thank goodness. A very short drive, stopped without incident. Witnesses said the boy actually had to stand on the seat to see over the steering wheel. Here's Bradley Gilbert, sponsored by Wheelhouse Records. It's Good Day. You always

0: Brought to you by Wheelhouse Records. That's Brantley Gilbert. Good damn. On Cafe Nashville, I am Jody Fallon. All right, Jody B, one of my favorite shows of all time, The Family Guy, and now a new spinoff.
1: Yeah, it's called Stewie.
0: I love it. Stewie's the star of the show anyway.
1: He is, yeah. Or at least he thinks he is.
0: Well, great. Yeah, mama. I'm sorry, I'm going to keep going unless you...
1: Yeah, unless I answer,
0: right? Exactly, yes.
1: So they have begun casting, and yeah, this is something that I knew that you would really look forward to, even though it just

0: It's the bane of my existence.
1: Yeah, it kind of grates on your nerves, doesn't it?
0: A lot.
1: Yeah. Well, I think it's great.
0: It's like when somebody, you know, says, cool, whip.
1: Well, you have to. That's the way it's pronounced. That's the way it's spelled.
0: That's the way it's spelled, and that's the way Stewie pronounces it, and you enjoy getting on my nerves as well.
1: I do. Here's Stella Lefty on Cafe Nashville. It's Boston. On

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That's Morgan Wallen, don't we, on Cafe Nashville. I am Jody Fallon. So a new survey of 1,000 divorced adults found that only 49% were able to maintain positive relationships with their former spouse. It's probably why they got divorced. Here's Alexandra Kay, Straight for the Heart, sponsored by Wheelhouse Records.

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I am Jody Van Allen. 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
7: This evening, watch out for a few showers and thunderstorms. They'll be hit or miss in coverage as temperatures gradually fall back down into the 80s. Then we'll fall to the 70s tonight, partly cloudy skies. We should remain mainly dry, especially after midnight. Then tomorrow for your Friday, after a lot of sun, watch out for some pop-ups later in the day. I'm meteorologist Matt Standridge.
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9: Cafe Nashville. From the heart of music.

Jayco and Uncafe Nashville. I'm Jody Valance over in the UK, a dumb criminal here. He was speeding. Officers tried to pull him over. He accelerated to over 100 miles per hour. He got away by driving through stoplights, going the wrong way on one-way streets, and all for the sake of public safety, the police actually called off the chase. Later, though, they caught up with the guy because he posted a map on social media of the entire route. I mean, seriously, dude. Chris Jansen, Fight for a Girl, sponsored by Harpeth 60 Records. Yeah, I've been

0: our girl, Chris Jansen, sponsored by Harpeth 60 Records on Cafe Nashville. I am Jody Van Allen. Jody B. Toaster ovens are kind of a thing of the past, don't you think?
1: No, they're very popular right now, especially in the really hot summer days.
0: Yeah.
1: Because you don't want to heat up the whole kitchen with your oven.
0: Yeah, but you know what? It seems like that's something that would be on the counters of, you know, your grandmother, things like that. I don't think it's a necessity. You know, you have a toaster, you have an oven, you don't need both.
1: Or do you? In your opinion, which doesn't count because the only time you set foot in the kitchen is to get seconds.
0: Yeah, well, that's true. I do that. Yes, very much so.
1: So the Consumer Product Safety Commission has just announced a recall of over 11,000 Panasonic electric toaster ovens.
0: Wow. See, you don't need them anyway.
1: Well, it's a defective power cord. So that is a big old hazard.
0: The big deal, and of course, that could cause a fire or something like that.
1: Yeah, so that is what they're thinking. Shock.
0: Yeah.
1: Or possibly a fire.
0: Yeah, so make sure you take care of that. If you have one of those, pay attention to the recall. That's a very important
1: thing. Absolutely. If you don't get notified, maybe go on to their website and see if yours is in that lot number.
0: Hello, Langley. Morgan Wallen, I Can't Love You Anymore on Cafe Now.

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That's changed my mind on Cafe Nashville. I am Jody Valens. A new study actually found that across 54 products that were labeled as made with avocado oil, 48 of them, get that, 48 out of 54 were actually made with cheaper oils. So you may think you're paying a premium for something you think you like. However, it may be something completely different.

0: You know, you're out there living your life, doing your things, and not making the best decisions. You finally found the right one, man, and then you realize that God had a plan all along. Together, thought I knew
1: best. God knew better. 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
4: My job at the time of the incident was a buggy puller for the factory that I worked at. And there was a pallet. There was a strap on it, like the tie-down strap they didn't take off. And when I got it, I stumbled, I fell back and broke my wrist. I couldn't believe it happened. The older I was, and they say, I've always heard it's gonna take longer to get to heal back. I'm just like, I need to get back to work. At the time, me and my wife was talking. I said, no, we need to find, when we decided to hire a lawyer, we need to find a hire. And I said, well, let's try Mama Justice, because I always heard good things about her. And I said, no, we'll give her a try, and I'm glad I did. They have done an awesome job. I would recommend them in a heartbeat. I'm glad I called them when I did, because they have helped me out. Took a lot of fears, especially at the time when I was having issues with Portman's Comp. And they, when they took over, it eased my pain.
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I am Jody Van Allen. 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But interestingly enough, CDs have now mounted a little bit of a comeback. Sales are up 16% year over year. Vinyl growing as well, 2.4%. Here's Kenny Chesney. It's Carry On Cafe Nashville.

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7: This evening, watch out for a few showers and thunderstorms. They'll be hit or miss in coverage as temperatures gradually fall back down into the 80s. Then we'll fall to the 70s tonight, partly cloudy skies. We should remain mainly dry, especially after midnight. Then tomorrow for your Friday, after a lot of sun, watch out for some pop-ups later in the day. I'm meteorologist Matt Standridge. US

Kevin Nash. Well, I'm Jody Valens. A Michigan lawmaker is now passing a bill clearing it for kids to run lemonade stands without local officials getting in the way. I mean, seriously, it's just a lemonade stand. And apparently, if you make less than $5,000 in the year, you're cool. You don't need licensing. Here's Carly Pierce with Riley Green. If I don't leave, I'm going to stay. Sponsored by Broken Boat Records. Two more.

0: Carly Pierce, Riley Green, brought to you by Broken Bow Records. If I don't leave, I'm going to stay. I'm Jody Van Allen. All right, Jody B., let's talk about these scalping practices.
1: Well, we know that it's just nasty business, right? I mean, we are trying to see our favorite artist. We can't buy the tickets because those bots have gone in there. Scalpers are in charge, charging us astronomical amounts. But I have some good news.
0: Okay.
1: A bill has recently been passed. It is called the Restricting Egregious Scalping Against Live Entertainment, the Resale Act.
0: Oh, nice.
1: And

0: basically, it will cap the resale of live entertainment tickets at 10% of their original price,
1: okay,
0: banning so-called surveillance prices.
1: That's not a bad idea. I mean, 10% is still a lot, especially if you're paying, you know, $100 for, you know, for a ticket or whatever, but it's better than paying $500 for that $100 ticket.
0: Well, what this is going to affect the most is resellers, right? They have made a career gouging people, and it basically bans all that.
1: Oh, thank goodness. And again, they should be banned altogether anyway, so there you go.
0: Well, they also have to, they're required to actually advertise the original price of the ticket.
1: Oh.
0: So you can track and make sure you're getting the price you want.

0: Life. Jody Vallon, while a new poll actually showing groceries are going up in price once again. But the good news is the booze is still affordable. Here's Zach John King. Get to drinking on Cafe Nashville.
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1: Hey, y'all, it's Brandon Gilbert. Check out my new song, Good Damn.
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1: 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I mean, just a showstopper and shooting a shot.
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I'm Jody Vallon, and every morning I wake up with a cup of coffee and Tracy Lee on your hometown country, US 96.3. 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

Gabby Nashville. I am Jody Valens. So Chloe Fineman now leaving NBC Saturday Night Live. She's in talks right now for a new Netflix drama series. We'll see if she gets it. We wish her the best. Here's Riley Green, Think Is You Drunk on Cafe Nashville.

Second, this hard on US 96.3 and Cafe Nashville. I'm Jody Vallon, and guess what? The Big Bug Bounty, it's back this year. 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Here's Ella Langley with Morgan Wallen. I can't love you anymore.

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6: This evening, watch out for a few showers and thunderstorms. They'll be hit or miss in coverage as temperatures gradually fall back down into the 80s. Then we'll fall to the 70s tonight, partly cloudy skies. We should remain mainly dry, especially after midnight. Then tomorrow for your Friday, after a lot of sun, watch out for some pop-ups later in the day. I'm meteorologist Matt Standard.

Girl, Shake It For Me on Cafe Nashville. I am Jody Van Allen. So Heritage Auctions now confirming earlier this week the original screen-used lightsaber that was wielded by Mark Hamill as Luke Skywalker. It sold for $3.75 million. It's actually the one with the hand was cut off. It's kind of cool. Shane Proffitt on

0: All right, Jody B. So this is a very strange rule for Christopher Nolan.
1: Okay, so we know that right now his name is at the forefront because The Odyssey is
0: course,
1: out.
0: Yeah.
1: And this is a sweeping epic like he does, and he is a very successful film director. But apparently, he doesn't like Ugg boots on the set of his film, even when you're not filming. He says it is a signifier of modernity. So basically, he has said that sometimes actors will turn up because of the footwear that hurts them, so they'll wear these really comfy slippers, and it takes them out of the reality that he's trying to create. But here's where this gets interesting. In my mind, when I read this article in Entertainment Weekly, is that you could not ask for better publicity for Uggs.
0: Oh, 100%.
1: Like, basically, he's saying you're too comfortable.
0: Right. Exactly,
1: this, I think, is going to pop up in some ad campaigns. If they have some smart, and I'm sure they do, have some smart people on their marketing and social media teams, I would be all over this.
0: Oh, absolutely. And the other thing they should wear instead is Luke Combs Crocs. Those are very comfortable.

0: it's hot. But that don't give me the right to camp out in the frozen food section at Biggly Wiggly. Stuffing frozen cutlets down your pants. Stay cool this summer. Turn up US 96.3.
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Tucker Wedmore, Brunette on Cafe Nashville. I am Jody Vallon. So scientists have identified a new species of monkey in the forest of the Democratic Republic of the Congo. The discovery marks the fifth new species of African monkey found in the last 75 years. The strange thing about this one, it looks just like my sister. Here's Morgan Wallen, don't we? Brought to you by Big

0: 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My new album, Songs About Us, is available everywhere now.
1: Hey, it's Alexandra Kay. Check out my new song, Straight for the Heart. 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

0: 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My new song, Straight for the Heart, is available everywhere now.
1: My job at the time of the incident was a buggy puller for the factory that I worked at, and there was a pallet. There was a strap on it, like the tie-down strap they didn't take off. And when I got it, I stumbled, I fell back and broke my wrist. I couldn't believe it happened. The older I was, and they say, I've always heard it's gonna take longer to get the heal back. I'm just like, I need to get back to work. At the time, me and my wife was talking. I said, no, we need to find, when we decided to hire a lawyer, we need to find a hire. And I said, well, let's try Mama Justice, because I always heard good things about her. And I said, no, we'll give her a try, and I'm glad I did. They have done an awesome job. I would recommend them in a heartbeat. I'm glad I called them when I did, because they have helped me out. Took a lot of fears, especially at the time when I was having issues with workman's comp. And when they took over, it eased my pain.
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Tom Cruise endorsing Christopher Nolan's The Odyssey. He attended a screening last Thursday. Said he looks forward to seeing it again. What do you think? Does that make a difference for you? Tom Cruise's endorsement? Here's Lainey Wilson on Cafe Nashville.

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6: This evening, watch out for a few showers and thunderstorms. They'll be hit or miss in coverage as temperatures gradually fall back down into the 80s. Then we'll fall to the 70s tonight, partly cloudy skies. We should remain mainly dry, especially after midnight. Then tomorrow for your Friday, after a lot of sun, watch out for some pop-ups later in the day. I'm meteorologist Matt Standridge.
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Kevin Ashwell. I'm Jody Valens. Those screeners at the Indianapolis International Airport flagged the checked bag after spotting something suspicious on the x-ray. Yeah, once they opened it up, it was actually a couple of jars of peanut butter with a military grenade inside. I mean, I don't think you can take the peanut butter off, can you? I mean, seriously, who hides a grenade in a jar of peanut butter? This guy hid two of them. Luke Combs, Sleepless in a Hotel Room on Cafe Nashville.

0: At Sleepless in a Hotel Room, Luke Holmes on Cafe Nashville. I am Jody Vallon. All right, Jody B, let's talk passports.
1: Well, when you're traveling anywhere out of the country, you know that you have to have that passport.
0: Oh, absolutely, yeah.
1: But you are worried about, you know, when it expires. There's so many things that you're worried about with international travel anyway.
0: For sure.
1: But according to the U.S. State Department, a damaged passport may get rejected by an airline or border officials, and it can delay your travel or maybe not even let you travel at all.
0: Wow, that's not good. I mean, that means I've got to renew mine.
1: You have to make sure that it is in really, really good shape. So examples of damage include significant tears, mold, stains, missing or torn out visa pages, a hole punch, unofficial markings on the data page. And it's just not normal wear and tear. It's something that, hey, this is a little bit of damage.
0: Right.
1: And we don't know if this is real.
0: Okay, here's the problem with mine. I actually left it in my pocket. It got washed. So I might need to redo that.
1: I think you might.
0: Yeah, wow. Thanks for letting me know. Just wouldn't want to be stuck somewhere.
1: Well, don't fear, though. Like, folded pages or a small bin isn't considered damage. But, yeah, take a look at your passport. Make sure it's in good shape.
0: Carry on. Here's Kenny Chesney on Cafe Nashville.

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John Ziner's on Cafe Nashville. I am Jody Valens, a Labrador Retriever now rescued after becoming ill from ingesting marijuana during a family hike to the tallest mountain in Scotland. Apparently, the family was trying to get high in more ways than one. This is Say So. It's Dan and Shay on Cafe Nashville. I got

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7: Tonight, skies will be partly cloudy after a brief downpour or two before midnight. Expect drying conditions the rest of the night. Now for your Friday, lots of sun expected. We'll hit the mid-90s. It'll feel like it's over 105. But then watch out for some scattered showers and storms later in the afternoon. Very hit or miss. I'm meteorologist Matt Standridge.

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8: Tonight, skies will be partly cloudy after a brief downpour or two before midnight. Expect drying conditions the rest of the night. Now for your Friday, lots of sun expected. We'll hit the mid-90s. It'll feel like it's over 105. But then watch out for some scattered showers and storms later in the afternoon. Very hit or miss. I'm meteorologist Matt Standridge.

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6: Tonight, skies will be partly cloudy after a brief downpour or two before midnight. Expect drying conditions the rest of the night. Now for your Friday, lots of sun expected. We'll hit the mid-90s. It'll feel like it's over 105. But then watch out for some scattered showers and storms later in the afternoon. Very hit or miss. I'm meteorologist Matt Standridge.

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5: Tonight, skies will be partly cloudy after a brief downpour or two before midnight. Expect drying conditions the rest of the night. Now for your Friday, lots of sun expected. We'll hit the mid-90s. It'll feel like it's over 105. But then watch out for some scattered showers and storms later in the afternoon. Very hit or miss. I'm meteorologist Matt Standridge.

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10: Tonight, skies will be partly cloudy after a brief downpour or two before midnight. Expect drying conditions the rest of the night. Now for your Friday, lots of sun expected. We'll hit the mid-90s. It'll feel like it's over 105. But then watch out for some scattered showers and storms later in the afternoon. Very hit or miss. I'm meteorologist Matt Standridge.

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Tucker Whitmore and Brunette, your hometown country, US 96.3. Hey, I'm Tracy Lee. Are you so excited? It's Friday. I know I am. It's going to be hot this weekend. I don't think we've got much rain in the forecast. Maybe an afternoon pop-up shower. The South in Mississippi. Here's Luke Holmes. Good morning.

0: Jason Aldean, that is Whiskey Drink, US 96.3. I know I'm not supposed to talk about this till Monday, but you know, you early risers, we get to hear everything together, and I'm giving you the total tea. So starting on Monday, we're going to have an opportunity for you to register for a chance to win a VIP experience with that guy, Jason Aldean. He's coming to the Brandon Amphitheater the end of August. So Monday, be listening for the Jason Aldean keyword, and that will get you in to register for those VIP tickets and that whole VIP experience with Jason Aldean. It's going to be so much fun. So, of course, I had to tell you about it first. I'm going to get in so much trouble because I just cannot keep secrets from y'all first thing in the morning. I don't know what my problem is. But just don't say anything. We'll keep it between us. Good? We're good. Okay, fine.
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That is Hardy and MacArthur, US 96.3. Hey, I'm Tracy Lee. One of my biggest nightmares actually turned into a good news story, but it just freaks me out that stuff like this still happens. We'll talk about it in 6 minutes on US 96.3.

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0: I get freaked out even reading this story because I can't think of anything worse. Hey, I'm Tracy Lee, US 96.3. Are you having a good morning so far? I mean, it's Friday, so that's one thing to be happy about, especially if you don't have to work this weekend. Holla. All right, this is CBS was reporting on this. A Massachusetts fisherman was recently rescued after treading water for 2.5 hours. It was a 3-man crew that was out looking for him. They spotted him 8 miles off the coast. They tossed him a life ring and guided rescuers to his location. The man was treated for hypothermia and then taken back to the dock. Now, I don't know how he ended up in the water, but especially in Massachusetts, wasn't that the area where Jaws was set? Like, that's my biggest fear. I know it is irrational to be that afraid of sharks, and I live in Mississippi. And the fact that some man in Boston was in the water for 2.5 hours makes my anxiety rise. I don't know what it is. I guess because the ocean, and we were talking about this the other day, we know nothing about the ocean, not one thing. We know more about space than we do the ocean. And that's because things that live in the ocean, that's their business. Like, that's their home. I'm not trying to get in what they're doing. They can do whatever they want to. I like to listen to the ocean. I do not like to get in it. So the very fact that this guy's just floating in water for 2.5 hours, I can't. It's like nightmare unlocked. But I'm glad he's okay. So glass half full, and we're all moving on with our lives. I know it's irrational. I'm working on it. I probably need to be medicated. We're not talking about it anymore.
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7: It's a dry and mainly clear start and a warm start this morning across central Mississippi. Expect decently sunny skies as we climb to the mid-90s this afternoon. I feel like it's up to about 107. Then later today, maybe a pop-up shower or two, but most of us will stay dry. I'm meteorologist Matt Standridge.

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0: Your hometown country, US 96.3. Happy Friday. I'm Tracy Lee. Thank you so much for waking up with us. All right, Riley Green was on Theo Von's podcast, and it is getting real about growing up in the South.
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0: So they got to talking, Riley and Theo Von, on his podcast about some extremely pressing issues, according to Riley. Now, Riley kind of laid his soul bare. Here's what he said.
2: One thing that really bothers me a lot, how do you look at a baby and name it Roger? Like, my granddaddy's name was Buford. How did you look at a baby and say, that's Buford?
3: But in the South.
2: And then, like, think about you're playing with the kid when he's like 10 and you're another kid. You're like, Buford, get over here. Like, that's wild.
0: You know, but I heard Theo trying to make a point about names in the South. Like, my grandfather's name was Leroy. But I got to be honest, like, when I hear older names, like if it's an Ethel or a Hazel, something like that, like, I love those names. I think it means it's a little different in the South. Don't you think that? Like, I love those old school Southern names. I just like them. But maybe I'm weird. I don't know. Riley feels completely different. That's what's trending on your hometown country, US 96.3.
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Hey, I'm Tracy Lee, US 96.3, and of course I'm talking about the Mississippi Wildlife Extravaganza happening today, tomorrow, and Sunday at the Clyde Muse Center in Pearl. Y'all, it is going to be so much fun, and kids get in free. There is so much stuff to do. Find them on Facebook. Look at their lineup. You're not going to believe all the people that are there and all the things to do. Definitely worth it. Hope you're having a great morning. Thanks for starting with us. Here's Morgan Wallen.

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Just a really quick question. Do you know what a Jimothy is? Hey, I'm Tracy Lee, US 96.3. The three things you need to know. And yes, of course, we're going to talk about Jimothy coming up in the next 6 minutes. Here's John Morgan. It's Kid Myself on US 96.3. 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

your hometown country, US 96.3. I'm Tracy Lee. Let's take a look at three things you need to know going into your weekend. Google has launched a new feature that lets users record a short selfie video in order to sign into their account. It's a backup option that works when other recovery methods fail. The video is encrypted and stored securely. You can delete it later, but it's just trying to bring another layer of security. Now, I don't know if you heard this earlier in the week. There was an AI service that actually kind of went off on its own and attacked another AI service. They're trying to figure out what happened there. All I can think is Terminator, I'll be back, all of the bad things. So anything that we need to do to protect our privacy, even if it's from AI, this may be something you want to look into. NASCAR is celebrating America's 250th birthday with a new three-part docuseries called NASCAR Americana. It's being produced by Peyton Manning.

0: and his Omaha Productions Company going to premiere August the 9th on the USA Network. The series is going to explore NASCAR from its moonshine running roots to its place as a major part of American culture. The episodes are going to feature stories and interviews with Bubba Wallace, Jeff Gordon, Kurt Busch, and a lot more. So if you're a NASCAR fan, or even if you're not, you just like American history, this might be something you want to check out on August the 9th on the USA Network. And please tell me you have heard about Jimothy. He is an internet celebrity. He's a little raccoon that's in Seattle, and he's more round than he looks like a raccoon. He's in the wild, and vets believe he has an extremely rare spinal deformity, likely short spine syndrome, that gives him like a compressed body and disproportionately long legs. He is the most precious thing ever, and you can see him everywhere. There are memes, even Google the other day. If you Google Jimothy, he runs across the screen. It's my favorite thing happening right now online. Now, local residents in Seattle are looking through their Ring and Google Cam footage to see if they can trace his roots. They believe Jimothy is about 8 years old. Some wildlife experts think there may be more than one Jimothy. So far, this is one of my favorite things to happen in 2026, right up there with the World Cup. These are the three things you need to know on your hometown country, US 96.3.
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10: Don Rogers, baby, yeah.

My gosh, I love that song. She can do no wrong. Ella Langley, Loving Life Again, US 96.3. All right, when you become a woman of a certain age, I'm just saying you start looking for ways to maintain your body temperature. Well, Japan has an answer that I think could work in America. I'll tell you what it is after Dylan Scott, US 96.3.

Your hometown country, US 96.3. Hey, I'm Tracy Lee. I almost feel like I'm at like one of those support meetings where I feel like I need to say, hi, I'm Tracy Lee and I'm a woman.

0: of a certain age, and then y'all are supposed to go, "Hi, Tracy." Yep, that's how it works. There is something that your body totally betrays you when you get to a certain age. For women, we go through perimenopause and menopause where we don't know what our bodies are doing either. But one thing I can tell you they're doing, running hot. That's what they're doing. And in the Mississippi summer, we are looking for ways to cool off, where Japan created something. They're calling it, it's almost like a freezer for humans. Let me explain. It's about the size of a vending machine and it fits one person. Now, inside this box, the temperature stays at about 59 degrees and cold air blasts the head, neck, shoulders, and back. They built it for outdoor workers that are in the heat, because think about it, you work in construction or you're working for MDOT right now, how nice would it be to step into like a 65 degree box and just be blasted, or a 59 degree box and just be blasted with cold air? So they did this for their workers. They cost around $10,000 each. If you had one of those at your work site, wouldn't that be better? I think that we should have one of these too for women. Hear me out. All I'm saying is that if the workplace would invest in a walk-in freezer and something like that, there might be less menorrhage is what I'm calling it, because things just make you irrationally angry. It's amazing to me what $10,000 can do. If it makes your workplace happier, if it makes your wife happier, you may want to think about it. I'm just saying. I'm just putting it out there for a Friday. That's all I'm saying.
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0: I cannot believe we are at this point in the year where school is starting back. Before you know it, the holidays will be here. Hey, it's Tracy Lee for Regenerative Medical and Wellness Center. I know how it is when you set goals for yourself at the first of the year and you go into it gung-ho. And then things happen and you fall off the wagon and you feel like you just can't get your footing under you, especially when it comes to getting your weight under control. It is so hard to do. 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
7: It's a dry and mainly clear start and a warm start this morning across central Mississippi. Expect decently sunny skies as we climb to the mid-90s this afternoon. I feel like it's up to about 107. Then later today, maybe a pop-up shower or two, but most of us will stay dry. I'm meteorologist Matt Standridge.

0: hometown country, US 96.3. Good morning and happy Friday. Hey, I'm Tracy Lee. I love to see young people using platforms that they have to make a difference. This is the good stuff.
1: Yeah, man, that's the good stuff.
0: I saw this story on WAPT about Madeline Sullivan. Now, she goes to Oxford High School, and she's also the newly crowned Miss Mississippi teen. Well, she is using her title and her platform to promote her community service initiative, Millie's Mission. It advocates for autism awareness and inclusivity. Now, why does this mean so much to Madeline? According to what she told WAPT, she said, "My sister was diagnosed with autism when she was 2, and Madeline was only 5 at the time, and since then, she's tried to be one of her biggest advocates." Madeline said she grew up reading to her classroom about autism, and now she has written her own book about it. It's called Meet Millie. You can get it on Amazon, and she has donated that book to all 82 counties in Mississippi. She said her sister has joined her on several of those class readings, and it really just kind of brings that inclusivity and showing kids that just because kids are a little different doesn't mean that you can't find something where you can connect. Madeline plans to take her platform to the national stage because she is competing for Miss America's Teen in West Palm Beach in September. We are rooting for you, Madeline Sullivan. You are the good stuff.
1: Yeah, man, that's the good stuff.
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All right, I spilled the beans this morning at 5 o'clock. And I can't stop talking about it now that I've already talked about it once. Hey, I'm Tracy Lee, US 96.3, and starting on Monday, we're going to have a VIP experience up for grabs with Jason Aldean at the Brandon Amphitheater. I know, it's going to be awesome. 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
1: Good morning. This is your morning news update from Dark Horse Press. I'm Morgan Howard. An 18-year-old from Pulaski was killed Thursday in a tragic single-vehicle crash on Highway 481 in Scott County. MHP says his car left the road, overturned, and hit a tree. The crash remains under investigation. In other news, Quinton,

0: Ellis was acquitted Thursday in the 2015 stabbing death of Mandy Shao in Louisiana. He remains in Mississippi custody on a burglary sentence. Tellis was also tried twice without conviction in the death of Jessica Chambers. And finally, Mississippi State Department of Health is offering a one-stop back-to-school event in Ridgeland through July 31st. Parents can get birth certificates, free immunization records for eligible children, and required vaccines. 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For more Mississippi headlines, head over to darkhorsepressnow.com. I'm Morgan Howard.
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1: 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Hey, I'm Tracy Lee. Coming up around 7:30 this morning, there's a new trend with adults, Christmas decorating year-round. We're going to dive into that and see where you fall on the spectrum. And are you looking for something fun and cost-effective to do with your kids? 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

0: 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Hey, I'm Tracy Lee. We are so excited to be a part of the Mississippi Wildlife Extravaganza. It's happening this weekend at the Clyde Muse Center. As a matter of fact, the doors open today at noon. And get this, kids are free. So if you're looking for something for your kids 12 and under to do this weekend and it not break the bank, what a fantastic time this is. They've got so much stuff going on. They've got contests. They've got shows, tons of things. All right, so if you need more information about it, you can go to msganza.com. 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So you can be in the air conditioning. Your kids can run around. 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
1: Is it too early to be celebrating this? 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

0: and Maroney, 6 months later, US 96.3. Hey, I'm Tracy Lee. How do you feel about celebrating Christmas in July? Now, I know a lot of people do this, and I kind of love it. Like the whole shopping thing. I know the Renaissance here in Ridgeland had a Christmas in July weekend last weekend for tax-free weekend, kind of getting back in the school vibe and getting savings on all that stuff. Like, I love me a good sale. So Christmas in July, I totally get it. But there is a new trend that is becoming very popular among adults to leave their Christmas decorations up past the Christmas season. Now, I know I'm not talking about your neighbor that lives around the bend that's had their Christmas lights up since 1982 on their deck. That's totally different. This is actually having a tree up or some kind of decoration up in your home, and it's your Christmas decorations, and you leave them up all year long. I know people love this. Like Hallmark Christmas movies, you can watch them all year round. It's just a good feeling. But do you feel like a little like that goes too much? Are you one of those purists? Your tree's not going up until after Thanksgiving and it's coming down after the first of the year? Or do you leave your tree up all the time? I normally will put my tree up in October, but that's only because I'm so busy and I want to have time to enjoy it. I don't know. That makes me wrong. I don't want to be right. But how do you feel about Christmas decorations in July? Is it too much? 601-995-9600. Let me know what you think.
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8: It's a dry and mainly clear start and a warm start this morning across central Mississippi. Expect decently sunny skies as we climb to the mid-90s this afternoon. I feel like it's up to about 107. Then later today, maybe a pop-up shower or two, but most of us will stay dry. I'm meteorologist Matt Standridge.

0: your hometown country, US 96.3. Hey, I'm Tracy Lee. We're talking about Christmas in July. Do you decorate for Christmas all year round?
1: Well, I have Christmas lights up that are year round.
0: So even in the summer, you've got your tree up or your lights on?
1: Well, in the summer, I like them because it gives my house a little added, you know?
0: Are you a year round decorator or just a holiday purist? 601-995-9600.

0: Your hometown country, US 96.3. Hey, I'm Tracy Lee. Christmas in July. I've heard of sales and all of this stuff, but it brought up a topic this morning about people who have started leaving their Christmas decorations up year round, whether it's just the lights or the tree. And I guess I'm just kind of curious if any of you do that. Like, I have some friends that decorate their trees for different holidays. I'm not that organized. There's no way I could do that. Where do you fall on the whole Christmas spectrum? Sally texted in at 601-995-9600. And she said, tree does not go up until after Thanksgiving, and it comes down after the first of the year. She said, any other way to do it, and you're wrong. See, people are so passionate about this. And then I got a text from Amanda that's like, I still have my Christmas tree up. Not on purpose, but here we are. I feel that. What about you?
1: I have my Christmas

0: free up all year round, and like when I travel, I shop for Christmas ornaments. My ornaments stay up year round, and then I just change the light colors. So like I'll have I have the app on my phone, and I will change them to match. So like the winter time, I'll keep them in shades of blue, and then Valentine's Day rolls around, and I'll make it into pinks and purples, and then St. Patrick's Day will be the greens and oranges.
1: Y'all, I am not that organized. Like, there is no way I could keep up with the tree year round and change its decorations. That's why I usually put my tree up in October before it gets busy, because if I don't, I'm not going to put it up. But it does go down on Christmas Day. I know, call me a Grinch. I just want everything done. Once the holiday's over, let's put it in the closet and move on. Do you decorate for Christmas in July or Christmas year round? 601-995-9600. And why are we talking about Christmas? It's going to be 110 today. I don't know. I don't make the rules.
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Hey, I'm Tracy Lee. Is your Friday morning getting off to a great start? I certainly hope so. Goodness knows we need a good resting weekend because when school starts next week, what is happening? Where did summer go?

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1: Good morning. This is your morning news update from Dark Horse Press. I'm Morgan Howard. An 18-year-old from Pulaski was killed Thursday in a tragic single-vehicle crash on Highway 481 in Scott County. MHP says his car left the road, overturned, and hit a tree. The crash remains under investigation. In other news, Quentin Tellis was acquitted Thursday in the 2015 stabbing death of Mandy Shaw in Louisiana. He remains in Mississippi custody on a burglary sentence. Tellis was also tried twice without conviction in the death of Jessica Chambers. And finally, Mississippi State Department of Health is offering a one-stop back-to-school event in Ridgeland through July 31st. Parents can get birth certificates, free immunization records for eligible children, and required vaccines. The office is open weekdays from 8 a.m. to 4 p.m. with vaccinations available July 30th. For more Mississippi headlines, head over to darkhorsepressnow.com. I'm Morgan Howard.
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2: 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Hey, it's Tracy Lee. Coming up around 8:40, Riley Green talks about something that really bothers him. But I got to be honest, I love it. I think most people in the South do. We'll hear from him in US 96.3's Trending. And at 8:30, a Mississippi teen is taking her platform national. And boy, does she have something to be excited about. US 96.3's Good Stuff around 8:30. And three things you need to know to kick off your weekend coming up in the next 10 minutes.

Good morning, your hometown country, US 96.3. I'm Tracy Lee. Let's take a look at three things you need to know going into your weekend. Google has launched a new feature that lets users record a short selfie video in order to sign into their account. It's a backup option that works when other recovery methods fail. The video is encrypted and stored securely. You can delete it later, but it's just trying to bring another layer of security. Now, I don't know if you heard this earlier in the week. There was an AI service that actually kind of went off on its own and attacked another AI service. They're trying to figure out what happened there. All I can think is Terminator, I'll be back, all of the bad things. So anything that we need to do to protect our privacy, even if it's from AI, this may be something you want to look into. NASCAR is celebrating America's 250th birthday with a new three-part docuseries called NASCAR Americana. It's being produced by Peyton Manning and his Omaha Productions Company, going to premiere August the 9th on the USA Network. The series is going to explore NASCAR from its moonshine running roots to its place as a major part of American culture. The episodes are going to feature stories and interviews with Bubba Wallace, Jeff Gordon, Kurt Busch, and a lot more. So if you're a NASCAR fan, or even if you're not, you just like American history, this might be something you want to check out on August the 9th on the USA Network. And please tell me you have heard about Jimothy. He is an internet celebrity. He's a little raccoon that's

0: in Seattle, and he's more round than he looks like a raccoon. He's in the wild, and vets believe he has an extremely rare spinal deformity, likely short spine syndrome, that gives him like a compressed body and disproportionately long legs. He is the most precious thing ever, and you can see him everywhere. There are memes, even Google the other day. If you Google Jimothy, he runs across the screen. It's my favorite thing happening right now online. Now, local residents in Seattle are looking through their Ring and Google Cam footage to see if they can trace his roots. They believe Jimothy is about 8 years old. Some wildlife experts think there may be more than one Jimothy. So far, this is one of my favorite things to happen in 2026, right up there with the World Cup. These are the three things you need to know on your hometown country, US 96.3.
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with Hootie and the Blowfish. That is Bottle Rockets, US 96.3. Darius Rucker said he's probably going to retire in a couple of years. He's like, you know, I've done everything. He said, I might have one big Hootie blowout, but I'm looking forward to just playing golf. Here's Taylor Swift.

0: Your hometown country, US 96.3. Good morning and happy Friday. Hey, I'm Tracy Lee. I love to see young people using platforms that they have to make a difference. This is the good stuff.
1: Yeah, man, that's the good stuff.
0: I saw this story on WAPT about Madeline Sullivan. Now, she goes to Oxford High School, and she's also the newly crowned Miss Mississippi teen. Well, she is using her title and her platform to promote her community service initiative, Millie's Mission. It advocates for autism awareness and inclusivity. Now, why does this mean so much to Madeline? According to what she told WAPT, she said, "My sister was diagnosed with autism when she was 2, and Madeline was only 5 at the time, and since then, she's tried to be one of her biggest advocates." Madeline said she grew up reading to her classroom about autism, and now she has written her own book about it. It's called Meet Millie. You can get it on Amazon, and she has donated that book to all 82 counties in Mississippi. She said her sister has joined her on several of those class readings, and it really just kind of brings that inclusivity and showing kids that just because kids are a little different doesn't mean that you can't find something where you can connect. Madeline plans to take her platform to the national stage because she is competing for Miss America's Teen in West Palm Beach in September. We are rooting for you, Madeline Sullivan. You are the good stuff.
1: Yeah, man, that's the good stuff.
2: 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Look closer. They saved you a seat.
0: Looking for good barbecue? Look no further than Little Willie's Barbecue. It's Willie, Willie good. Highway 80 in Pearl and in Brandon at the Reservoir.
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8: It's a dry and mainly clear start and a warm start this morning across central Mississippi. Expect decently sunny skies as we climb to the mid-90s this afternoon. I feel like it's up to about 107. Then later today, maybe a pop-up shower or two, but most of us will stay dry. I'm meteorologist Matt Standridge.

your hometown country, US 96.3, getting ready for the Luke Bryan concert tonight. Brandon Amphitheater, we cannot wait. 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

0: 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Happy Friday. I'm Tracy Lee. Thank you so much for waking up with us. All right, Riley Green was on Theo Von's podcast, and it is getting real about growing up in the South.
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0: So they got to talking, Riley and Theo Von, on his podcast about some extremely pressing issues, according to Riley. Now, Riley kind of laid his soul bare. Here's what he said.
2: One thing that really bothers me a lot, how do you look at a baby and name it Roger? Like, my granddaddy's name was Buford. How did you look at a baby and say, that's Buford?
3: But in the South.
2: And then, like, think about you're playing with the kid when he's, like, 10, and you're another kid. You're like, Buford, get over here. Like, that's wild.
0: You know, but I heard Theo trying to make a point about names in the South. Like, my grandfather's name was Leroy. But I got to be honest, like, when I hear older names, like if it's an Ethel or a Hazel, something like that, like, I love those names. I think it means it's a little different in the South. Don't you think that? Like, I love those old school Southern names. I just like them. But maybe I'm weird. I don't know. Riley feels completely different. That's what's trending on your hometown country, US 96.3.
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9: We are mostly sunny out there today across central Mississippi. Temperatures are climbing and we'll hit the mid-90s later this afternoon, feeling like it's up to about 107. There's a chance for a very stray pop-up shower this afternoon and evening, but most of us will stay dry. We'll get hotter this weekend, upper 90s Saturday and Sunday, near 100 by Monday. I'm meteorologist Matt Standridge.

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Backup plan, Bailey Zimmerman with Luke Holmes.

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1: My job at the time of the incident was a buggy puller for the factory that I worked at, and there was a pallet, there was a strap on it, like the tie-down strap they didn't take off. And when I got it, I stumbled, I fell back and broke the wrist. I couldn't believe it happened. The older I was, and they say, I've always heard it's gonna take longer to get to heal back. I'm just like, I need to get back to work. At the time, me and my wife was talking. I says, no, we need to find, when we decided to hire a lawyer, we need to find a hire. And I said, well, let's try Mama Justice, because I always heard good things about her. And I said, no, we'll give her a try, and I'm glad I did. They have done an awesome job. I would recommend them in a heartbeat. I'm glad I called them when I did, because they have helped me out. It took a lot of fears, especially at the time when I was having issues with workman's comp. And they, when they took over, it eased my pain.
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7: We are mostly sunny out there today across central Mississippi. Temperatures are climbing and we'll hit the mid-90s later this afternoon, feeling like it's up to about 107. There's a chance for a very stray pop-up shower this afternoon and evening, but most of us will stay dry. We'll get hotter this weekend, upper 90s Saturday and Sunday, near 100 by Monday. I'm meteorologist Matt Standridge.

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0: Think back with me to school picture time. Do you remember a school picture that particularly sticks out in your mind? The first one that pops to mind is not necessarily my favorite picture. Hey, it's Tracy Lee. And when I was in second grade, I was running on the merry-go-round and I fell and broke the front part of my tooth. 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

US 96.3, Kim Allen keeping you company on this finally Friday. The Country Music Hall of Fame and Museum in Nashville is honoring Kenny Chesney in a big way. A brand new exhibit just opened yesterday, Kenny Chesney Living in Fast Forward. A look at his rise from his East Tennessee roots to becoming the star that he is.

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0: Jason Aldean on US 96.3 bringing his Songs About Us tour to the Brandon Amphitheater on Friday, August 28th, along with Chase Matthew and Mackenzie Carpenter. It's Drew Baldridge.
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3: We are mostly sunny out there today across central Mississippi. Temperatures are climbing and we'll hit the mid-90s later this afternoon, feeling like it's up to about 107. There's a chance for a very stray pop-up shower this afternoon and evening, but most of us will stay dry. We'll get hotter this weekend, upper 90s Saturday and Sunday, near 100 by Monday. I'm meteorologist Matt Standard.

Little Big Town. And Boondocks on US 96.3. Kim Allen, keeping you company. 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

That is John Party on US 96.3, getting ready to kick off his fall tour. He's coming to Mississippi. He'll be at the Mississippi Coast Coliseum in Biloxi on a Saturday, October 3rd. You know he's going to put on a great show. It's Brett Young, US 96.3. I can't care.

0: darling.
1: And we're live from the living room as Doug eyes up the match day spread. He's reaching for the buffalo wing. Perfect. Hang on, what's this? 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

Morgan Wallen on US 96.3. Another endorsement for her. Be on the lookout for that collab with Ella and Raw Nutrition Bum Energy Peaches and Honey Energy Drink. Should be on store shelves pretty soon. 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

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I'm Kim Allen. Coming up this hour, music from Blake Shelton, Miranda Lambert, and Kane Brown. Bailey, thank you so much for checking in from Madison. Here's your song, Carrie Underwood and Blown Away, US 96.3.

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11: This afternoon, it is hot and steamy. Temperatures have hit the mid-90s, but it feels like it's up to about 107 or so. Watch out for maybe a spotty shower, but for the most part, a lot of us will stay fairly sunny and dry the rest of the day. Tonight will fall to the 70s, partly cloudy, more upper 90s. Saturday and Sunday, near 100 Monday. I'm meteorologist Matt Standridge.

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I'm Kim Allen. The Mississippi Wildlife Extravaganza is open for business. 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

That is Luke Bryan on US 96.3. Going to be at the Brandon Amphitheater tonight. The website says doors open 5:30. The show starts at 7. 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
5: A young man named Jack, with a suicide plan already in place, convinced his life was over and there was no way out. And Officer John Michael Lay, now of Ridgeland Police Department, was first on scene. He didn't clear the call and move on. He sat with him, he talked to him, and he followed the ambulance to the ER and stayed until Jack was admitted, because he promised him he wouldn't be alone. And then he kept checking in on him. And when Jack graduated from the University of Alabama, Officer Lay drove from Mississippi to Alabama to be there. Today, Jack is a paramedic in Germany. He says Officer Lay is the reason he's alive. That's a frontline hero. The Mississippi Frontline Hero Awards, honoring the ones who stay.
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3: This afternoon, it is hot and steamy. Temperatures have hit the mid-90s, but it feels like it's up to about 107 or so. Watch out for maybe a spotty shower, but for the most part, a lot of us will stay fairly sunny and dry the rest of the day. Tonight will fall to the 70s, partly cloudy, more upper 90s. Saturday and Sunday, near 100 Monday. I'm meteorologist Matt Standridge.

We are your hometown country, US 96.3. Tonight, it's going to be a great show. Luke Bryan, Word on the Street Tour at the Brannan Amphitheater. According to their website, doors open at 5:30. The show starts at 7. Coming with Luke, Shane Prophet, Carly Scott Collins, and Lauren Watkins. It's going to be a great night. Get there early, get parked, and get in. Have a great time. Luke Bryan.

0: 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It could be the stalker at your favorite grocery store, the boutique owner who always gives back to her community, the office worker who always brings in the best home-baked goodies.
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3: 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Look no further than Little Willie's Barbecue. 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

US 96.3. I'm Kim Allen. That is going to do it for me this afternoon. By the way, thank you so much for all the sweet birthday wishes. I appreciate it. Fisher's in next. Have a great weekend. It's Josh Turner on US 96.3.

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Chevy Silverado, Bailey Zimmerman. We are your hometown country, US 96.3. Fisher Alexander here. Happy Friday. Let's go and kick things off with our dad joke of the day. Here we go. Why did the banana call the doctor? Because it wasn't peeling well.

0: Going on today, tomorrow, and Sunday out at the Clyde Mew Center in Pearl, it is the 39th annual Mississippi Wildlife Extravaganza. You've got Jason Reynolds in town with his high-flying retrievers. You got 3D archery and novelty shot. You got youth archery, casting kids, BB gun range, food court, seminars, and a whole lot more. Plus, you can also check out details on Mississippi's largest big buck contest that's going on there. So a lot of great things to check out. And, of course, for the kids, they do have, like, inflatable water slides and just a whole lot of fun activities, not only for grown-ups but also for kids, too. So it's perfect for everyone. Going on again today, tomorrow, and Sunday out at the Clyde Mew Center in Pearl.
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2: 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We are smooth sailing. Keep an eye out for those pop-up slowdowns for construction zones and phantom jams. Let's please make sure we're buckled up and driving safely. That's your metro traffic.
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18: 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On a catastrophic injury, you're not going to be able to go back to work in a week. You're going to be out of work. You're

0: 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You're going to be trying to get back to normal. 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At Mama Justice, you don't just get a law firm, you get a family. We're going to make sure that we represent you and that you get exactly what the law says that you can get, what you deserve.
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3: This afternoon, it is hot and steamy. Temperatures have hit the mid-90s, but it feels like it's up to about 107 or so. Watch out for maybe a spotty shower, but for the most part, a lot of us will stay fairly sunny and dry the rest of the day. Tonight will fall to the 70s, partly cloudy, more upper 90s. Saturday and Sunday, near 100 Monday. I'm meteorologist Matt Standridge.

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0: Do you know that we are 99 days away from Halloween? We are your hometown country, US 96.3. And in my house, we take Halloween very serious. We've got skeletons that we do some fun things with in the yard. And Home Depot, they've already started selling their Halloween decorations, lights, yard decor, and whatnot. I told my wife that, and she's like, oh, you know what we're doing this weekend? And I said, yeah, we're going to go to the Home Depot near the house in Brandon.
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It's happening tonight at the Brandon Amphitheater. We are your hometown country, US 96.3. Make sure you let us keep you company when you're headed to the show. And then afterwards, Gabby Barrett now.

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1: 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We are smooth sailing. Keep an eye out for those pop-up slowdowns for construction zones and phantom jams. Let's please make sure we're buckled up and driving safely. That's your metro traffic.
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1: This afternoon.

It is hot and steamy. Temperatures have hit the mid-90s, but it feels like it's up to about 107 or so. Watch out for maybe a spotty shower, but for the most part, a lot of us will stay fairly sunny and dry the rest of the day. Tonight will fall to the 70s, partly cloudy, more upper 90s. Saturday and Sunday, near 100 Monday. I'm meteorologist Matt Standridge.

Rocking a Hard Place from Bailey Zimmerman, your hometown country, US 96.3. Coming up tonight at the Brandon Amphitheater, Shane Proffitt, Harley Scott Collins, and Lauren Watkins are opening up for this guy. This is Luke Bryan at Country and She Knows It on US 96.3.

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1: He's a ranch hand in a pinch, man. Hotter than the red on the cattle brand. 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A cast iron skillet.

When She Says Baby. That is Jason Aldean, your hometown country, US 96.3. Fisher here. Well, coming up in less than a week, on Thursday, July 30th, which is also the first day of school for many students. It's also opening day for the Black Rose Theater's version of Fiddler on the Roof. Now, if you're not familiar, Black Rose Theater is a local community theater in downtown Brandon. And if you're looking for showtimes and maybe some details you want to find out more about going to Fiddler on the Roof, head on over to Black Rose Theater on Facebook.

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1: MDOT reporting currently no accidents in the metro. We are smooth sailing. Keep an eye out for those pop-up slowdowns for construction zones and phantom jams. Let's please make sure we're buckled up and driving safely. That's your metro traffic.
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John Morgan, your hometown country, US 96.3 Fisher here. And last week, I got a chance to take my show out on the road to the Choctaw Indian Fair when this guy was performing. And I got a chance to see the sound check. And he walks out on stage in a long, like a t-shirt and long pants. And by the end of it, he's wearing just a pair of shorts. It's Warren Zeiders.

Kane Brown and Woman here on your hometown country, US 96.3. Well, if you're headed out of the office, maybe you're headed home, or maybe you're going to the amphitheater to see Luke Bryan tonight.

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5: This evening, we have a good mix of sun and a few clouds. Watch out for a spotty shower, but most of us will stay dry. We'll fall to the 70s under partly cloudy skies tonight, and then this weekend, we'll get a touch hotter. Expect mid-90s on Saturday, upper 90s on Sunday, maybe hitting 100 for the actual air temperature Monday. I'm meteorologist Matt Stindridge.

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That is a perfect Friday song. Toby Keith and Red Solo Cup here on your hometown country, US 96.3. One of the cool things about going to different state fairs are the unique food and drink options. Well, do you know that over in Minnesota, their state fair is going viral because vendors are selling ranch dressing, cream ale, and dill pickle seltzer? Ugh. No, thank you.

Love that one from Cody Johnson. That is The Fall here on your hometown country, US 96.3. Fisher here. Family and I live over in Brandon, and I just want to say thank you so much for tuning into and supporting local radio. Love is

0: Tim McGraw, I'll always be here on your hometown country, US 96.3. So, do you know that the name of his upcoming tour is the 2026 Pawn Shop Guitar Tour? And the reason that is that with each stop that he makes, he's going to go into a pawn shop and he's going to buy a guitar and then in turn give that guitar to a young fan. That's kind of cool. Switching gears, let's see how things are looking on that drive home.
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3: 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We are smooth sailing. Keep an eye out for those pop-up slowdowns for construction zones and phantom jams. Let's please make sure we're buckled up and driving safely. That's your metro traffic.
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So there was a couple over in England. They bought tickets to go see Luke Combs. And it turned out that it wasn't the real Luke Combs. It was a Luke Combs impersonator. And so the couple, they ended up reaching out to the real Luke Combs. And at a show later on, he invited them to a meet and greets. And they got a chance to hang out with him backstage. And look at Luke Combs doing the right thing. Right now, it's Jason Aldean, your hometown country, US 96.3.

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L. Langley and Morgan Wallen, your hometown country US 96.3. Fisher here with your dad joke of the day for a Friday. Here we go. Why did the banana call the doctor? Because it wasn't peeling well. Boom, boom.

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9: This evening, we have a good mix of sun and a few clouds. Watch out for a spotty shower, but most of us will stay dry. We'll fall to the 70s under partly cloudy skies tonight, and then this weekend, we'll get a touch hotter. Expect mid-90s on Saturday, upper 90s on Sunday, maybe hitting 100 for the actual air temperature Monday. I'm meteorologist Matt Stindridge.

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Here's Luke Combs, Be By You, US 96.3. Kinda like

You know, it goes without saying that Riley Green is in great shape, and we think that breakfast might be the reason why. We are your hometown country, US 96.3. So get this, he starts his day with 2 4 egg omelets and 6 scrambled eggs. 14 eggs total. Well, that's a lot of eggs.

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And Fridays have the fewest injuries? Well, if you didn't know that, now you do. We're your hometown country, US 96.3. Fisher's my name. I'm out the door. I'll be back tomorrow at 3. Here's

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